And I touched your face, narcotic mindful lace. 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Calls all the stuff you'd rather blame. And I touched your face.

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0: 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Schönen Abend.
1: I feel by the wayside, like everyone else. I hate you, I hate you, I hate you, but I was just kidding myself. 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